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What did they say? Ah, Frankie Sinatra. Ah, Frank Sinatra. 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You have a perfect voice to sing calypso. What did they

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You're still young, that's your fault. There's so much you have to know.

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1: 7A.
0: Okay, no, I mean, like, don't get excited, man. It's because I'm short, I know.

You were only waiting for this moment to arise. You were only waiting for this moment to arise. You were only waiting for this moment to arise.